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Good morning, my dear brothers, sisters and friends. First of all, I would like to welcome you all to this very special event, the day for all of us to commemorate, to honor, and to show our respect and gratitude to our ancestors, to our parents, to our relatives, and many others around us, include all the mineral, vegetal, all living beings. You can call this is a Thanksgiving Day instead. But this is more important because this is the day for all of us to think about our parents, our grandparents, who have sacrificed a lot for us since we was a very small baby until this moment. You know that in the Asian tradition, now this day is not only for Buddhism, but now it's more for all the Vietnamese, because we, in our daily life, we, each of us, we all have parents. And sometimes because of the work, because of many things around, sometimes we forget totally that we need to come back to take good care or to appreciate our parents who are still alive with us. Later on,

pass away, you will pick a white rose and pin it on your shirt. So when you have, when you receive the pink one or the red one, and you should remember that you are very lucky. You still have a mother with you, and you have to appreciate her. You have to do something to make her happy. So if we already lost our mom, we'll receive the white one, and you remember you are the orphan. You have lost your mom. But if you reflect deeply, you also can pray for her and show your love to her by make your own vow to live your life meaningful. And you also can recognize your mom, even she passed away, but she only died her physical form. Her blood, her love, her care, always in your heart, always in you. I was in Saskatoon to have this ceremony last night, and I met a very old couple, and I know them for more than 20 years, and they are very, very senior, very Buddhist. They all turn 90 now. And of course, their son or their daughter, they're all 70, mid of over 65. Some of them turn more than 70. But the 70 years old man bring her mom to the temple, bring his mom to the temple, and he walks slowly and carefully with his mom to the main hall. And when she bowed the Buddha, he stand beside in order to lift her up and to help her to bow down. When they have dinner together, he walk around and take good care for his mom and his dad. But the mother look up and tell her son, "My son, go to eat." And this morning she also told me, "You know, sometimes as a senior, I cannot sleep much. I wake up around 4 o'clock in the morning. And I want to go out to walk and take something to drink, but I need to walk very gentle, very slowly, because I don't want to wake up my sons, my daughters." And these things make me remember that the Buddha had mentioned in one of his teachings. Even the mother, the father turned 100 years old, they still love their kids, their children. Even they are 80 years old, 90 years old, they still love them like a baby. And this is very true. Sometimes you say, "Mom, I'm 20 years old now, I'm 30 years old now, I don't need that much care." But why you say that? Because you are not a father yet. You are not a mother yet. That's why sometimes you feel uncomfortable by the way your parents love you. But you know, you cannot find another love like a mother's love in your life, in our life. We may have a lot of different kind of love, but the most miracle, the most beautiful love is the parents' love. Why? Because they love us without any conditions. When you love someone, there is a commitment, there is a condition. If you love that lady must love you back in order to keep the relationship longer. But if you only have one side of love, you love that lady but she never responds, maybe after a few months you will give up and you will find another love. But your mother, your father never give up on you, even how much, you know, how you treat them. Sometimes the way we talk to them, sometimes the way we react, sometimes the way we behave to them, make them lot of painful, but they never give up on us. Why? That's why we call parents love. Even we travel the whole world, around the world, we cannot find any other love the same as the parents' love. So that's why you can see that lot of poems, lot of songs that talk about the mother's love, that